0: C'est déjà dans le passé.
1: Have you been speaking French all night?
0: Ne dis pas que tu as oublié.
1: Completely understand exactly what you're saying, but I had a wonderful time. I really did. It's really, I mean, great. How do you say your name?
0: Dans ta chanson, Déborah, tu parles d'un baiser après, mais vais-je attendre? Puis-je attendre? C'est pas.
1: That's a very long name. Could you say that again?
0: Après, pourquoi pas?
1: That's your name? I thought it was... I don't know, I guess I just wasn't... Well, anyway, it's been great to be with you. You know, I mean, well, everything, I mean, the whole night, I mean...
0: Pourquoi attendre? Pourquoi attendre? Encore une fois.
1: Well, yeah, I mean, sure, everything. Well, you know.
0: Dis-le tout bas. Dis-le plus fort. Tes clés sont tombées.
1: Oh, what was that? Oh, wow.
0: Peut-être une cigarette.

0: You got your boy child coming. Now, Muddy was Muddy way don't before I came along.
1: I got a mojo too. I got the John the Conqueror. I'm gonna mess with you.
2: Gianfranco Piria presenta Me and Blues.
3: Ronnie!

0: what I'd like to know, after all of that, are you ready for the blues?
1: Yeah.
0: Well, tell me, are you really ready for the blues?
1: Yeah.
0: One more time.
1: Yeah.
0: Well, here it is.
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1: 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But there's even more to the story than anyone has ever suspected. Because no one has been able to see the whole picture.
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5: Ladies and gentlemen.
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6: 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Oh, I love stuff.
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9: Okay, boys. Here we go.
10: Ladies and gentlemen, the moment you've been waiting for has arrived. It's now time to prepare your mind and your body for explosive entertainment.